That's 24 karat racks, I just shot them. Pick any flow you like, I got options. 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They ask if I want peace, I want problems. Who's on what? Let's wait and see. Me and AP had AP dreams. Me and AP got AP money. Now we don't watch nothing like we

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0: 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Dearie, life was cheery in the good old days gone by. Do you remember?
1: Uh-huh.
0: If you remember.
1: Well?
0: Well, dearie, you're much older than I.
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Little David was small, but oh my. 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

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Oh, Jonah, he lived in a whale. Oh, Jonah, he lived in a whale. For he made his home in that fish's abdomen. Oh, Jonah, he lived in a whale. Methuselah lived 900 years. 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

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Honey, child, it looks like you've fallen for somebody new. You know, it ain't too easy believing you'd ever leave me. Especially

A friend of mine called me up not long ago. He knew me since I was knee-high to a grasshopper. But I evidently didn't give him the right answer, because he said to me,